0: Here at Duke, we refuse to call them chickpeas. Come on, it's women peas, you guys.
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0: Alive and kicking. 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
0: 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And a little unsettling at the same time.
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0: time zone am I on? What country am I in?
1: 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It's 5 o'clock somewhere.
0: It's always on 5 in Margaritaville, come to think of it.
1: Yeah, I heard that.
0: You've been there, haven't you?
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0: Wishing he was on thick ice for a change? 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

0: 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And again.
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7: 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So you can go to a map of Wisconsin and you can see all the different places where the ticks are being collected and showing up, and track your tick that way.
6: Marshfield Clinic Research Institute is asking Wisconsin citizens to send in their ticks. Here's more information on this effort.
7: They ask citizens of Wisconsin to send in ticks dead or alive. We have tick collection kits. It's a little Ziploc bag, got a barcode on it. A pre-postage envelope is included. And through this, we've collected, I think it's almost 7,000 ticks. And what we're trying to do is characterize the types of ticks that are in Wisconsin, the diseases that they carry, and what predisposes ticks to carry the disease. Not every tick is alike, so the project in one regard is looking at the gut bacteria of ticks and trying to figure out how to get on top of this disease, various diseases, but how to get on top of tick-borne illnesses, understand how they're spreading, and understand more about the ticks themselves. And
6: this effort, again, is the Tick Inventory via Citizen Science through the Marshfield Clinic Research Institute. This was started back in 2024, and they've collected nearly 6,000 ticks. You can learn more about this effort on our website. And that's your connection to agriculture. I'm Joanna Guza.
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0: gives Duke lemons. He peels one in front of the other lemons to send it a message.
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2: 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I need a little space to think. And maybe we should start seeing other people. 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
4: 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It starts

It's Dan Seals. He's a three-time loser. I am Jeff Johnson, and a good Friday morning to you as we get it underway with the real country you love. Like some Diamond Rio and Norma Jean Raleigh on your home for the legends you love and the real country you need. 93.5 Duke FM.

It's Dwight Yoakam in Little Ways out of his Hillbilly Deluxe album. Toby Keith right now, encouraging you to get drunk and be somebody. I mean, it's 5 o'clock somewhere. How about right here on 93.5 Duke FM?

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6: With your Quick Minute Local Agriculture, I'm Joanna Guza. Tyndale Farms in Wrightstown, Wisconsin will be hosting the Brown County Breakfast on the Farm this Sunday, June 7th from 8 to noon. You can see the latest details on the Brown County Dairy Promotions Facebook page. I got the opportunity to connect with Scott Tynus, and he shares some of the new technology they're utilizing in the field, but also shares more about their new parlor they just started milking cows in last summer.
7: We have robots in the parlor that do the pre and post spraying of the cows. We also have cameras around the whole farm for security and for watching pumps and stuff, so we don't always have to be in attendance. Also have sort gates in the parlor that when the cows exit, if they're sick or they gotta get bred or hoof trimming, they're all automatically sorted out, so we don't have to run through the barns to find these cows. In the cropping end, we have auto steer. We went to RTK. We put a globe on our gator. We're tracking the fields on the outside, so the first time around, our planters and our sprayer guys can just drive and not have to worry about getting outside the field.
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It's Montgomery Gentry, Lonely and Gone on a Friday morning. And you know, one good duo deserves another. Brooks and Dunn right now. 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

0: If that ain't the pot calling the grass greener on the other broadside of a barn. Does that sound right?
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out of the blue, drifting off to the evening news. She said, honey, what would you do if you'd have never met me? I just laughed, said, I don't know. I could take a couple guesses, though.

straight out of Lafayette, Louisiana. It's Eddie Raven and Bayou Boys to get us underway in the 7 o'clock hour with Ricochet right now, counting daddy's money on your home for real country, 93.5 Duke FM.

We're gone. It's Merle Haggard. I think I'll just stay here and drink on your home for the legends you love. We got Brad Paisley right now. 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
12: Helping little old kittens across the street, rescuing ladies out of trees, and playing more great songs like this. 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
9: Every golf shot and the shape that it has comes down to our ability to control two things. One is the path of the club through the hitting area, and two is the position of the club face. Those two factors determine if a ball hooks or draws, fades or slices, or goes straight. If you've got some shape to your shots, the ball's curving because the club face is open. And what do most slicers do at that point? Now they aim to the trees on the left, and they're good at swinging the club where they aim, but then because the face is open, it starts out at the trees and slices into the fairway. If they would learn to square up, maintain that same path toward the target in the middle of the fairway, but then learn to get that club face released to where it's square at impact, then that's how you get the ball to fly straight.
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It's Hank Jr. Hank Sr. There's a Tear in My Beer out of his Greatest Hits Volume 3 album. Brooks and Dunn right now. 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
1: America 250. Today in history. June 5th, 1933. During the Great Depression, the United States abandoned the gold standard. The move gave the government greater flexibility in stabilizing the nation's struggling economy. America 250. Today in history.
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Kenny Chesney and Big Star. Good Friday morning to you. I'm Jeff Johnson. Glad to be sharing it with you with some Sawyer Brown right now. Let's head on down to the cafe on the corner on your home for real country, 93.5 Duke FM.

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1: Let's go, girls.

It's Doug Stone in a jukebox with a country song as we are firmly inside the 9 o'clock hour on a Friday morning. I am Jeff Johnson. Thank you for sharing it with me as I've got Keith Urban right now. The album is Golden Road and the song is Somebody Like You on your home for Real Country 93.5 Duke FM.

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It's Tim McGraw. Title track to his Not a Moment Too Soon album. I am Jeff Johnson, moving you through the morning with Brooks and Dunn. 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

0: Remember, people, if at first you don't succeed, how about getting out of the kitchen? 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
1: Fox 11, the most accurate forecast team in Northeast Wisconsin. 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

0: You can teach a man to lead a fish to water, but you can't make him drink a horse. Is that right?
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Today, Duke learned that it's not a good idea to streak Lambeau Field. 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

That's Aaron Tippin on Duke FM. Mike Dubord and you. Welcome to a Friday afternoon. Happy weekend to you. Going to see some sunshine this afternoon. 81 degrees. Going to be a gorgeous weekend out there. We get the party started with Kenny Chesney. 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

0: Here at Duke, we refuse to call them chickpeas. 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

Joe D. Messina, Duke FM. 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There's John Anderson, 7-0 win, Duke

I do get a little chuckle every time I hear that song from Terry Clark. Girls Lie to Mike Duboard and you, rolling through a Friday afternoon. Happy weekend. John Michael Montgomery, Little Cowboy Love for you, 93.5 Duke FM.

0: unable to walk on water, but apparently very capable of wobbling on whiskey.
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0: 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We are.

Yeah, sometimes you got to kick a little. That's Little Texas Duke FM. Going to be hanging out in Wrightstown this weekend. Tyndale Farms. Breakfast on the farm for Brown County. I hope they got pancakes. I need my pancakes.

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That's Carlene Carter on Duke FM. Mike Dubord and you. Happy Friday. Travis Tritt says he's going to be somebody. I've been telling myself that for 63 years. It might be too late, Mike.

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0: Remember, you give a man a fish, and he'll put his money where two birds are in the bush. Something like that.
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Vince Gill on Duke FM. My dad, my grandfather, and my great-grandfather were all shift workers at the paper mill up in Escanaba. And now that's exactly where my son is making his living. I'll be honest, I don't think he likes that shift work. Nobody does.

David Ball got himself a thinking problem on Duke FM. Don't forget, Tyndale Farms in Wrightstown. Going to be the place to be on Sunday. It's the Brown County Breakfast on the Farm. Lori and I are going to head out there. Hope to see you out there. Clint Black, nothing but the tail light.

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13: Duke says a Monday every week seems like too many Mondays.
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Sunshine 81 this afternoon. Sunshine 85 tomorrow. Sunshine 78 on Sunday. Oh, it's going to be a gorgeous weekend. Get out there and enjoy it. 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

Alan Jackson. He's a work in progress. 93.5 Duke FM. I've been a work in progress for about six decades right now. I'm still working on it. I hope you get it one of these days. Bellamy Brothers. 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

Sawyer Brown says some girls don't, but some girls do. 93.5 Duke FM, Trace Atkins. Going to be at the Fond du Lac County Fair July 18th. I'll be there, and I know we got tickets to give away. Coming up soon, I promise. Here's This Ain't No Thinking Thing, Duke FM.

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Mr. Ricky Van Shelton, 93.5 Duke FM, rolling through a Friday afternoon. Welcome to another weekend. I'm Mike Dubord, hanging out, keeping you company with some of the hottest classic country music on planet Earth. 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

Loveless on Duke FM, 81 for the high today. We're going to see sunshine, 85 tomorrow. Partly cloudy to mostly sunny on Sunday with a high of 78 before the rain finally rolls in on Monday. It's going to be a gorgeous weekend, folks. You got to get out there and enjoy it. 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

No, baby, the whiskey ain't working. 93.5 Duke FM, where that's going to do it for me. Mike Dubord saying catch you later. I appreciate you hanging out with me today. Let's do it again on Sunday at Tynedale Farms. Brown County Breakfast on the Farm. I'll see you out there. Josh Turner.

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